0: to just get what I want and to get it right now. What if prayer is about learning to better trust God's power, his love, and his wisdom?
1: So the urgency in Tony's story, he didn't come to our family till he was 15 years old.
2: This is Focus on the Family Minute with Rhonda Stoppe as she describes the journey of adopting her son, Tony.
1: Steve was his youth pastor, and he came to Christ. He was in a very troubled home, and he just became our son. And in that very short time, we wanted to show him he had come to Christ. We wanted to discipline him in truth, but we wanted to show him what genuine faith lived out in a family looked like. So it was a very short season. But I just got back from their house. They live in Hawaii. I just got back visiting them, and I'm watching him raise his family in truth, finding a good fellowship for his kids to go to church, raising them in the nurture and admonition of the Lord. It was a very short season, but it was genuine and it was purposeful.
2: More encouraging stories from Rhonda Stoppe about being a wise parent at FamilyMinute.org.
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11: There's some clouds for the overnight hours. We'll be in the mid-40s and then cloudy on Friday. Slight chance of shower. We have a little low pressure system moving through the area. Rain looks pretty likely on Friday night. Showers and thunderstorms on Saturday and more showers coming up Sunday. I'm meteorologist Steve Hamilton on Uplifting and Encouraging the River.
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0: You're going to be challenged by this, but it's okay. It's a good thing. I'm challenged by it too. I'm Haley. This is The River. And I heard someone ask this question. What if God showed up to you tonight and said, all right, yes, the answer's yes. I'm going to say yes to everything that you've been praying for this week. What would that look like?
1: How would this world be different? Would your world be any different? Or would you just be thankful for the day? And your food would have nourished your body. And you got a parking spot and hit a couple green lights. I mean, think about it, man. Would there still be racism and injustice? Would there still be unreached people groups? Would all of your relationships be reconciled? Like, what are you praying for?
0: I'm so challenged by that. What are you praying for? And are you praying like God could actually answer?
2: Diving into God's word is essential, and sometimes it can be intimidating too.
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16: River Weather. Some clouds for the overnight hours. We'll be in the mid-40s, and then cloudy on Friday. Slight chance of shower. We have a little low-pressure system moving through the area. Rain looks pretty likely on Friday night. Showers and thunderstorms on Saturday, and more showers coming up Sunday. I'm meteorologist Steve Hamilton on Uplifting and Encouraging the River.
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2: What would we do without your faith and all you people? I don't know.
0: Uplifting and encouraging. The River.

0: It's Brant and Sherry on the river.
1: New game called Versal. It's like Wordle, but it's a verse.
0: Okay. Like a Bible verse?
2: Yeah. It actually doesn't play like Wordle.
0: Okay.
2: But I think they're trying to make it sound like Wordle.
0: Everything's going to be old. Yeah.
2: That's true.
0: Foodle, all kinds of crazy things.
2: Yeah. Everything. Okay.
1: All right. So Joshua said, hey, you should play this game. I did.
0: Okay.
1: But here's the thing. Joshua, who listens to the show, like, mm-hmm. I don't need one more thing to crush listeners with.
0: Oh, get out of here.
2: It's true.
0: You're doing the Bible memorization app.
2: Yeah, that's
0: And little Ephraim. What's an Ephraim?
2: He's not that little.
0: How old is he?
2: He's like 17.
0: Okay, so fine.
2: His name's Ephraim.
0: Ephraim is 17, and he is crushing you.
2: But it's
0: like,
2: not.
0: You can't even see him in the standing anymore. He's so far ahead.
2: It's not about Ephraim. It's about me.
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9: There's some clouds for the overnight hours. We'll be in the mid-40s and then cloudy on Friday. Slight chance of shower. We have a little low pressure system moving through the area. Rain looks pretty likely on Friday night. Showers and thunderstorms on Saturday and more showers coming up Sunday. I'm meteorologist Steve Hamilton on Uplifting and Encouraging the River.
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1: It's that time of year, as you know, a lot of graduations going on. So we celebrate by giving honorary doctorates to people.
2: I seriously cannot believe how many people are lining up for a doctorate from Brent Hansen.
1: State University Tech.
2: A&M, yeah.
1: So all you have to do is nominate yourself. Like on my Facebook page, if you want, it's Brent Hansen page. But imagine, if you will, we're on a stage at this august institution, and I'm handing these out as people walk across. They've nominated themselves, including, you can even announce Terry Leonard.
2: Sure, Terry Leonard.
1: Congratulations on your doctorate for puppy petting.
2: Oh,
1: you've
2: that's
1: nominated.
2: Nice.
1: You deserve it.
2: A whole PhD.
1: Also, Karen Christopherson.
2: Sure.
1: Christopherson.
2: Karen Christopherson.
1: She has a double doctorate.
2: Oh, two.
1: In theoretical dwelling organization studies.
2: What?
1: Theoretical dwelling organization. I think she means planning to get organized in the house and never actually doing it. That's what makes it theoretical.
2: Hey, Brent, can I have one of those?
1: Oh, absolutely.
2: Thank you.
1: Producer Sherry.
2: Thank you.
1: Also, she gets one in professional equine coveting.
2: Oh, she wants a horse. Sure, okay.
1: Megan Rustalon. She's getting a PhD in reading half or less of every book she starts, except for Brant Hansen books, of course,
2: oh,
1: as she puts
2: nice.
1: It.
2: Oh, that's nice. Well
1: so
2: done.
1: It is.
2: All right.
1: Congratulations to everyone.
2: All of our graduating class.
1: Dr. Megan.
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5: Jesus said, for God so loved the world, he gave his only begotten Son, that whosoever believes in him should not perish, but have everlasting life. The word believe means to hang on to trust in. Right now I'm standing on this stage, all 120 pounds of me. Why are you laughing? Okay, a little more. I'm trusting that the carpenters that set this stage up built it right so I don't drop through a hole. I'm putting my full weight on this stage. To believe in Jesus means you put your full weight on him, your trust in him. Being a Christian is not just going to a church. Being a Christian is when you ask Christ himself to come and live inside of you. Does he live inside of you right now? Some of you might say, well, I think he's living in me. I'm not sure. Trust me, if God Almighty has taken residence in your heart, you'll know it. He'll fill that big old hole inside of your heart. And then you can go on knowing that one day when death comes, and yes, death comes to every person, you can know that you'll go to heaven. And there's no greater promise than that. And that is only for the person who's believed in Jesus. Don't say no. Say yes. You'll never regret that decision.
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